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1: 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Last night's storms have led to road hazards all across the area this morning. Remember to be careful of any debris in the roadways or down trees that may require taking an alternate route. On the PA Turnpike, construction has closed the right lane southbound between milepost 118 and 117. And starting today at 7, there will be lane restrictions southbound on 81 between exits 145 West Hazleton and 138 McAdoo for shoulder cutting, as well as a temporary road closure on South Franklin Street in Wilkes-Barre between West Northampton and West Market Streets. Otherwise, right now, volume is light to moderate across Interstates 380, 81, and 84 in Lackawanna County, and Route 309, the Pennsylvania Turnpike, and Interstate 80 in Luzerne County. If you see a problem, call the GM line at 570-883-7269. I'm Tyler Cornell with your Penteledata Internet Traffic Update on La Mega.
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5: This Pentel Data Internet traffic update is brought to you by Duke's Real Mayo. Last night's storms have led to road hazards all across the area this morning. Remember to be careful of any debris in the roadways or down trees that may require taking an alternate route. On the PA Turnpike, construction has closed the right lane southbound between Kaiser Avenue and Wyoming Valley, milepost 118 to 117. Roadwork has closed the right lane eastbound on Main Street between River and Slope Streets and Plains. And starting today at 7, there will be lane restrictions southbound on 81 between exits 145 West Hazleton and 138. McAdoo for shoulder cutting, as well as a temporary road closure on South Franklin Street in Wilkes-Barre between West Northampton and West Market Streets. If you see a problem, call the GM line at 570-83-7269. I'm Tyler Cornell with your Pentella Data Internet traffic update on La Mega.
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3: 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Watch for southbound lane restrictions on 81 between exits 145 West Hazleton and 138 McAdoo for shoulder cutting. On the PA Turnpike, construction has the right lane closed southbound between Kaiser Avenue and Wyoming Valley, milepost 118 to 117. In Plains, roadwork has the right lane closed eastbound on Main Street between River and Slope Streets, while in Wilkes-Barre, South Franklin Street is temporarily closed between West Northampton and West Market Streets. And a reminder that last night's storms have created road hazards across the area this morning. Watch for debris and downed trees and be prepared to take an alternate route. If you see a problem, call the JAM line at 570-883-7269. I'm Tyler Cornell with your Penteledata Internet traffic update on La Mega.
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0: between River and Slope Streets. And last night's storms have created road hazards across the area this morning. Watch for any debris, downed trees, or power lines, especially along side streets and back roads. If you see a problem, call the GM line at 570-883-7269. I'm Tyler Cornell with your Pentella Data Internet traffic update on La Mega.
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2: Across the area this morning, watch for any debris, downed trees, or power lines, especially along side streets and back roads. 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I'm Tyler Cornell with your Pentella Data Internet traffic update on La Mega.
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1: 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In some areas, the volume is dying down, but in others, it's still there. It's 81 north and southbound across the Scranton Expressway. That's a given. But seeing some slowdowns for a multitude of reasons between former accidents and volume. The Laughlin area, usually on that straightaway, is slow. And keep in mind, in Dixon City, there was a fire earlier, and they still really haven't quite gotten it back up and moving yet. If you see a traffic problem, call the Jam Line, 570-883-7269. I'm EJ Samuel in the WILK Traffic Center with this Pentella Data Internet Traffic Update.
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